0: Hier ist Antenne Pfalz.
1: Would you rescue me? 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

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Some scars you can't erase, babe. 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